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Morgan KFM, that was Jesse McCartney with Leaving. Time check tayo, it is now 3:46 in the afternoon, Philippine Standard Time. And of course, that time check is brought to you by DTX 500 and makusugo pang contra high blood pressure and diabetes. And speaking of DTX 500, mga ka-K5, ito talaga ang pinakamainam para ma-prevent natin ang sakit na diabetes. 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We are just located at Barangay 110 Utap, JC Gas Station Building, 2nd floor, along Maharlika Highway. 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This is called Dalagan Tacloban, brought to you by the Winning Celebrity Production at ng K5 News FM Tacloban. Again, June 13, 2026, sa Old Leyte Capital sa Tacloban City. And mga ka-K5, naku, meron po tayong 3 categories for this and open pa po ang ating registration. So, ang ating first category is 21 kilometers for only 1,800 pesos. Meron na kayong mga inclusions. And of course, meron din yung 21 kilometers nyo for 1,800. 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So if you want to register mga ka-K5 online, you can do it by following, liking, and sharing and visiting our Facebook page. That is Dalagan Tacloban. 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
FM, mga ka-K-5. So, kung gusto nyo makita yung designs ng inclusions, ng shirts, ng mga singlets, ng mga finisher shirts, ng medal, pwede kayong mag-visit sa aming page. Napakaganda, mga ka-K-5. And this is in celebration with our Philippine Independence Day. Kaya, this June 13, mga ka-K-5, kita-kits tayo sa Old Leyte Capitol Building dito sa Tacloban City. Nga na, tara, dalagan kita. At dahil 3:51 na ng hapon ako, I would like to greet my avid listeners from Dreamville, CRS Cluster 4, St. Francis, Barangay 68, Barangay 23-A, sa Sulahis family, Lotok family, Lopez, Milgar, Villamore, and Law family, to my siblings and relatives, shout out sa inyo guys, ako, I miss you na talaga. And of course, to my parents, kay Mama Dina at Tatay Manuel, I'm going to visit you very, very soon. And of course, to my husband, thank you always. To Christian, thank you always for the love and support. At syempre, salamat so much sa inyo mga ka-K5, sa inyong paikinig. So, chillax o'clock this fabulous Friday afternoon. Sana nag-enjoy kayo sa ating tugtugan ngayong hapon. Kaya naman, sa Lunes, samahan niyo ulit ako para sa bago na namang talakayan. Kasama syempre kayo mga ka-K5. Of course, same time, same radio station, K5 News FM Tacloban 103.1. For now, magpapaalam na muna ng inyong kiganda at kailambing na DJ tuwing alas 2 hanggang alas 4 ng hapon na si Miss K. But of course, I will leave you with a song by Smash Mouth. This is All Star. Have a great and amazing Friday, mga ka-K5. Stay safe. God bless you all. Enjoy the rest of the afternoon. And I'm going to see you all on Monday. Have a great weekend.

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Yes. We thank you. Presence with you.

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He is a healing God. But I know you might have questions about why this person or that person did not get healed. I have questions. But it doesn't change the fact that God said he is a healing God. And God and his word are one. They're the same. No one here would doubt if God came into this room and touched you that you'd be healed. Same thing can happen if the word touches you. His power is in this word. There's power to heal in this word. There's power to save in this word. There's power to deliver you from that hopeless situation. Let's put his word on our lips and sing it back to him tonight.

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We praise you, Lord Jesus. 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Be it unto me according to your word. 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

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That's what we come together to do. To consider the wide expanse and the deep dimensions of God's love for us. Let that thought dwell in your heart tonight. Because God is for us. He is. And His Word confirms it. Refreshing breezes of God's love are drifting over us today. And where they do, His love clears away confusion and awakens worship. And the result of experiencing God's love for us should compel us to love Him more, so that we can begin to love each other more. God's immeasurable love is for us, you and me. So let's take some time right now to think about it. Think about His love, His goodness, and His great mercy, and let it change us.

as we now end our day's work. We pray and thank you for this very wonderful day. Thank you for having given us the patience and industry to work well, and for having directed our thoughts, words, and actions. Forgive us, Lord, for our misgiving, as we forgive those who wronged us. Continue to give us wisdom to do good for others and for ourselves. Lord, please continue to bless us, also our families tonight, and bring us together again tomorrow as we start another day. All these things, Lord, we humbly pray in the name of your Son, Jesus Christ. Amen. K5 News FM Network is now signing off. Mga ka-K5, ang pambansang awit ng Pilipinas.